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1: Yeah, we got three tickets to the Brand Van concert happening this Monday night at the Pacific Palisades. 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Jackie just called up and said it was a form of rock floor. 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
1: I'm Keith Hopper with the T55 Weekend News Blast. The Alberta Serious Incident Response Team has charged an officer after an incident in Atikamekw last September. Constable Tyler Bell has been charged with assault with a weapon and breach of trust. Police were called about a man with a large knife, with the officer allegedly using a less lethal baton launcher in the incident. The Peace Region Energy Alliance is supporting the recent signing of an MOU to advance collaboration and regional electricity grid integration. The agreement was signed by the premiers of Alberta, Saskatchewan, and the Northwest Territories. The alliance, made of leaders of jurisdictions around the Northwest, is lobbying for the go-ahead to the construction of the Peace River Nuclear Power Plant. Several post-secondary schools across the province are getting more spaces created for some high-demand programs. Miles McDougall, the Minister of Advanced Education, says the province is committing more than $148 million over 3 years for the creation of more than 8,000 spaces.
2: What we're trying to do there is focus on the specific programs that we know are in demand and that there is access to both workplace demand and student demand. We allocate specific funding to a number of institutions to provide or expand the current programming or add new programs that are in demand at their institution.
1: Some of those high-demand fields include in healthcare, education, engineering, technology, early learning, and skilled trades. Elections Alberta is recruiting officers for October 19th referendum, particularly in the Northwest. Officers are needed in Peace River, High Level, Grimshaw, Manning, and Rainbow Lake. Applications are being accepted as returning offices are opening on Monday. Amenities in the Peace region are beginning to shut down for the upcoming winter season. For example, the RV sanitary station on River Road in Peace River is now closed, as well as splash parks, including the one in Peace River, Grimshaw, and Fairview, have closed for the season. For more on these stories, you can visit our website and download the app for local news delivered straight to your phone. For Trending 55, I'm Keith Hopper.

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1: I'm Keith Hopper with T55 Weekend News Blast. Fairview RCMP have two known offenders in custody after reports of a suspicious vehicle spilling diesel fuel on the highway in town. 46-year-old Jesse Jackson of Grimshaw and 39-year-old Luke Anderson of Fort McMurray face a few different charges. Both were remanded. Water conservation needs to be undertaken in High Prairie over the next week because of upgrades to the water treatment plant. No service disruption is planned, but non-essential water use will be in effect to help support plant operation and the work being done. A Peace River man has been given 4 months in jail for pointing a firearm in an incident back in June. Freddie Nanook pleaded guilty to weapons charges and failure to comply with a release order. Northwestern Polytechnic and Northern Gateway Public Schools have teamed up to train more teachers for local classrooms. The signed letter of understanding is to support students in the elementary Bachelor of Education program while helping to attract, train, and retain teachers in the north. Northern Gateway Public Schools has facilities both in Fox Creek and in Valley View. Senior women's hockey is now in the Peace region, with the Northern Havoc getting ready to play their first season. Jose Aiken is one of their players, who says the team is looking to get some more players and staff involved before the season starts.
2: We're all always looking for community support because we're all throughout the Peace region and we're trying to spread out our games from north, south, east, and west of the Peace region. We're currently still looking for sponsors on our jerseys that we'll be getting to kind of represent the whole north. You can contact us if you're interested to play with us or sponsor or coach. We're still looking for coaches.
1: Their home games will be played in several communities, and Aiken says their first home game is October 31st in High Prairie. 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
1: I'm Keith Opper with the T55 Weekend News Blast. Peace Regional Police have arrested two in connection to a B&E at the ATCO Electric compound. 26-year-old Jaden Glob of Grimshaw and 23-year-old Justin Fitzgerald of the Duncan's First Nation face charges. Both have court dates. Fairview RCMP have two area residents in custody after a drive-by shooting. Police say the victim was shot in the head with a pellet pistol following a dispute. 28-year-old Vanessa Basnett of Worsley and 25-year-old Jaylee Lizotte of Hines Creek were arrested and have court dates. Charges against two Grand Prairie men have been withdrawn after stolen property was recovered west of Sturgeon Lake near Valley View in early January. Police say over $300,000 of stolen goods were seized, including heavy equipment and tools. Residents in High Level are having their say on where the new liquor stores in town may be located. It's part of a land use bylaw proposal to restrict new liquor stores from locating within 100 meters of lots in the community use and park land use districts. The deadline to submit comments is September the 28th. Residents and motorists around the area will be seeing an influx of wildlife as the fall season draws in. Jurisdictions are encouraging people to be mindful, to avoid contact with wildlife, and to secure food storage like garbage cans. Bylaws are in place in Fairview against the feeding of animals, especially during the colder months. RCMP across the province are encouraging motorists to make safe choices behind the wheel, as 2026 could see the most fatalities since 2015. To date, nearly 200 fatal accidents have happened, compared to around 150 in 2025. Police say if averages continue, 2026 could end with nearly 275 fatalities on Alberta roads. For more on these stories, you can visit our website and download the app for local news delivered straight to your phone. For Trending 55, I'm Keith Hopper. Oh.

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1: I'm Keith Hopper with the T55 Weekend News Blast. The Alberta Serious Incident Response Team has charged an officer after an incident in Atikamekw last September. Constable Tyler Bell has been charged with assault with a weapon and breach of trust. Police were called about a man with a large knife, with the officer allegedly using a less lethal baton launcher in the incident. The Peace Region Energy Alliance is supporting the recent signing of an MOU to advance collaboration and regional electricity grid integration. The agreement was signed by the premiers of Alberta, Saskatchewan, and the Northwest Territories. The alliance, made of leaders of jurisdictions around the Northwest, is lobbying for the go-ahead to the construction of the Peace River Nuclear Power Plant. Several post-secondary schools across the province are getting more spaces created for some high-demand programs. Miles McDougall, the Minister of Advanced Education, says the province is committing more than $148 million over 3 years for the creation of more than 8,000 spaces.
2: What we're trying to do there is focus on the specific programs that we know are in demand and that there is access to both workplace demand and student demand. We allocate specific funding to a number of institutions to provide or expand the current programming or add new programs that are in demand at their institutions.
1: Some of those high-demand fields include in healthcare, education, engineering, technology, early learning, and skilled trades. Elections Alberta is recruiting officers for October 19th's referendum, particularly in the Northwest. Officers are needed in Peace River, High Level, Grimshaw, Manning, and Rainbow Lake. Applications are being accepted as returning offices are opening on Monday. Amenities in the Peace region are beginning to shut down for the upcoming winter season. For example, the RV sanitary station on River Road in Peace River is now closed, as well splash parks, including the one in Peace River, Grimshaw, and Fairview, have closed for the season. For more on these stories, you can visit our website and download the app for local news delivered straight to your phone. For Trending 55, I'm Keith Hopper.

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1: I'm Keith Hopper with the T55 Weekend News Blast. Fairview RCMP have two known offenders in custody after reports of a suspicious vehicle spilling diesel fuel on the highway in town. 46-year-old Jesse Jackson of Grimshaw and 39-year-old Luke Anderson of Fort McMurray face a few different charges. Both were remanded. Water conservation needs to be undertaken in High Prairie over the next week because of upgrades to the water treatment plant. No service disruption is planned, but non-essential water use will be in effect to help support plant operation and the work being done. A Peace River man has been given 4 months in jail for pointing a firearm in an incident back in June. Freddie Nanu pleaded guilty to weapons charges and failure to comply with a release order. Northwestern Polytechnic and Northern Gateway Public Schools have teamed up to train more teachers for local classrooms. The signed letter of understanding is to support students in the Elementary Bachelor of Education program while helping to attract, train, and retain teachers in the north. Northern Gateway Public Schools has facilities both in Fox Creek and in Valley View. Senior women's hockey is now in the Peace region, with the Northern Havoc getting ready to play their first season. Jose Aiken is one of their players, who says the team is looking to get some more players and staff involved before the season starts.
2: We're all always looking for community support because we're all throughout the Peace region and we're trying to spread out our games from north, south, east, and west of the Peace region. We're currently still looking for sponsors on our jerseys that we'll be getting to kind of represent the whole north. You can contact us if you're interested to play with us or sponsor or coach. We're still looking for coaches.
1: Their home games will be played in several communities, and Aiken says their first home game is October 31st in High Prairie. 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
1: I'm Keith Opper with the T55 Weekend News Blast. Peace Regional Police have arrested two in connection to a B&E at the ATCO Electric compound. 26-year-old Jaden Glob of Grimshaw and 23-year-old Justin Fitzgerald of the Duncan's First Nation face charges. Both have court dates. Fairview RCMP have two area residents in custody after a drive-by shooting. Police say the victim was shot in the head with a pellet pistol following a dispute. 28-year-old Vanessa Basnett of Worsley and 25-year-old Jaylee Lizotte of Hines Creek were arrested and have court dates. Charges against two Grand Prairie men have been withdrawn after stolen property was recovered west of Sturgeon Lake near Valley View in early January. Police say over $300,000 of stolen goods were seized, including heavy equipment and tools. Residents in High Level are having their say on where the new liquor stores in town may be located. It's part of a land use bylaw proposal to restrict new liquor stores from locating within 100 meters of lots in the community use and park land use districts. The deadline to submit comments is September the 28th. Residents and motorists around the area will be seeing an influx of wildlife as the fall season draws in. Jurisdictions are encouraging people to be mindful, to avoid contact with wildlife, and to secure food storage like garbage cans. Bylaws are in place in Fairview against the feeding of animals, especially during the colder months. RCMP across the province are encouraging motorists to make safe choices behind the wheel, as 2026 could see the most fatalities since 2015. To date, nearly 200 fatal accidents have happened, compared to around 150 in 2025. Police say if averages continue, 2026 could end with nearly 275 fatalities on Alberta roads. For more on these stories, you can visit our website and download the app for local news delivered straight to your phone. 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
1: I'm Keith Hopper with the T55 Weekend News Blast. The Alberta Serious Incident Response Team has charged an officer after an incident in Atikamekw last September. Constable Tyler Bell has been charged with assault with a weapon and breach of trust. Police were called about a man with a large knife, with the officer allegedly using a less lethal baton launcher in the incident. The Peace Region Energy Alliance is supporting the recent signing of an MOU to advance collaboration and regional electricity grid integration. The agreement was signed by the premiers of Alberta, Saskatchewan, and the Northwest Territories. The alliance, made of leaders of jurisdictions around the Northwest, is lobbying for the go-ahead to the construction of the Peace River Nuclear Power Plant. Several post-secondary schools across the province are getting more spaces created for some high-demand programs. Miles McDougall, the Minister of Advanced Education, says the province is committing more than $148 million over 3 years for the creation of more than 8,000 spaces.
2: What we're trying to do there is focus on the specific programs that we know are in demand and that there is access to both workplace demand and student demand. We allocate specific funding to a number of institutions to provide or expand the current programming or add new programs that are in demand at their institution.
1: Some of those high-demand fields include in healthcare, education, engineering, technology, early learning, and skilled trades. Elections Alberta is recruiting officers for October 19th's referendum, particularly in the Northwest. Officers are needed in Peace River, High Level, Grimshaw, Manning, and Rainbow Lake. Applications are being accepted as returning offices are opening on Monday. Amenities in the Peace region are beginning to shut down for the upcoming winter season. For example, the RV sanitary station on River Road in Peace River is now closed, as well as splash parks, including the one in Peace River, Grimshaw, and Fairview, have closed for the season. For more on these stories, you can visit our website and download the app for local news delivered straight to your phone. 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
1: I'm Keith Hopper with the T55 Weekend News Blast. Fairview RCMP have two known offenders in custody after reports of a suspicious vehicle spilling diesel fuel on the highway in town. 46-year-old Jesse Jackson of Grimshaw and 39-year-old Luke Anderson of Fort McMurray face a few different charges. Both were remanded. Water conservation needs to be undertaken in High Prairie over the next week because of upgrades to the water treatment plant. No service disruption is planned, but non-essential water use will be in effect to help support plant operation and the work being done. A Peace River man has been given 4 months in jail for pointing a firearm in an incident back in June. Freddie Nanu pleaded guilty to weapons charges and failure to comply with a release order. Northwestern Polytechnic and Northern Gateway Public Schools have teamed up to train more teachers for local classrooms. The signed letter of understanding is to support students in the Elementary Bachelor of Education program while helping to attract, train, and retain teachers in the north. Northern Gateway Public Schools has facilities both in Fox Creek and in Valley View. Senior women's hockey is now in the Peace region, with the Northern Havoc getting ready to play their first season. Jose Aiken is one of their players, who says the team is looking to get some more players and staff involved before the season starts.
2: We're always looking for community support because we're all throughout the Peace region and we're trying to spread out our games from north, south, east, and west of the Peace region. We're currently still looking for sponsors on our jerseys that we'll be getting to kind of represent the whole north. You can contact us if you're interested to play with us or sponsor or coach. We're still looking for coaches.
1: Their home games will be played in several communities, and Aiken says their first home game is October 31st in High Prairie. 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
1: I'm Keith Opper with the T55 Weekend News Blast. Peace Regional Police have arrested two in connection to a B&E at the ATCO Electric compound. 26-year-old Jaden Glob of Grimshaw and 23-year-old Justin Fitzgerald of the Duncan's First Nation face charges. Both have court dates. Fairview RCMP have two area residents in custody after a drive-by shooting. Police say the victim was shot in the head with a pellet pistol following a dispute. 28-year-old Vanessa Basnett of Worsley and 25-year-old Jaylee Lizotte of Hines Creek were arrested and have court dates. Charges against two Grand Prairie men have been withdrawn after stolen property was recovered west of Sturgeon Lake near Valley View in early January. Police say over $300,000 of stolen goods were seized, including heavy equipment and tools. Residents in High Level are having their say on where the new liquor stores in town may be located. It's part of a land use bylaw proposal to restrict new liquor stores from locating within 100 meters of lots in the community use and park land use districts. The deadline to submit comments is September the 28th. Residents and motorists around the area will be seeing an influx of wildlife as the fall season draws in. Jurisdictions are encouraging people to be mindful, to avoid contact with wildlife, and to secure food storage like garbage cans. Bylaws are in place in Fairview against the feeding of animals, especially during the colder months. RCMP across the province are encouraging motorists to make safe choices behind the wheel, as 2026 could see the most fatalities since 2015. To date, nearly 200 fatal accidents have happened, compared to around 150 in 2025. Police say if averages continue, 2026 could end with nearly 275 fatalities on Alberta roads. For more on these stories, you can visit our website and download the app for local news delivered straight to your phone. For Trending 55, I'm Keith Hopper. Oh.

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1: I'm Keith Hopper with the T55 Weekend News Blast. The Alberta Serious Incident Response Team has charged an officer after an incident in Atikamekw last September. Constable Tyler Bell has been charged with assault with a weapon and breach of trust. Police were called about a man with a large knife, with the officer allegedly using a less lethal baton launcher in the incident. The Peace Region Energy Alliance is supporting the recent signing of an MOU to advance collaboration and regional electricity grid integration. The agreement was signed by the premiers of Alberta, Saskatchewan, and the Northwest Territories. The alliance, made of leaders of jurisdictions around the Northwest, is lobbying for the go-ahead to the construction of the Peace River Nuclear Power Plant. Several post-secondary schools across the province are getting more spaces created for some high-demand programs. Miles McDougall, the Minister of Advanced Education, says the province is committing more than $148 million over 3 years for the creation of more than 8,000 spaces.
2: What we're trying to do there is focus on the specific programs that we know are in demand and that there is access both workplace demand and student demand. We allocate specific funding to a number of institutions to provide or expand the current programming or add new programs that are in demand at their institution.
1: Some of those high demand fields include in healthcare, education, engineering, technology, early learning, and skilled trades. Elections Alberta is recruiting officers for October 19th's referendum, particularly in the Northwest. Officers are needed in Peace River, High Level, Grimshaw, Manning, and Rainbow Lake. Applications are being accepted as returning offices are opening on Monday. Amenities in the Peace region are beginning to shut down for the upcoming winter season. For example, the RV sanitary station on River Road in Peace River is now closed. As well, splash parks, including the one in Peace River, Grimshaw, and Fairview, have closed for the season. For more on these stories, you can visit our website and download the app for local news delivered straight to your phone. For Trending 55, I'm Keith Hopper.
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2: They say the holy water's watered down, and this town's lost its faith. Our colors will fade eventually, so if our time is running out, day after day, we'll make the mundane a masterpiece. Oh my, my, oh my, my love, I take one look at you, you're taking me out.

0: Cause I gotta have faith. Ooh, I gotta have faith. Because I gotta have faith.
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2: I'm Keith Hopper with the T55 Weekend News Blast. Fairview RCMP have two known offenders in custody after reports of a suspicious vehicle spilling diesel fuel on the highway in town. 46-year-old Jesse Jackson of Grimshaw and 39-year-old Luke Anderson of Fort McMurray face a few different charges. Both were remanded. Water conservation needs to be undertaken in High Prairie over the next week because of upgrades to the water treatment plant. No service disruption is planned, but non-essential water use will be in effect to help support plant operation and the work being done. A Peace River man has been given 4 months in jail for pointing a firearm in an incident back in June. Freddie Nanu pleaded guilty to weapons charges and failure to comply with a release order. Northwestern Polytechnic and Northern Gateway Public Schools have teamed up to train more teachers for local classrooms. The signed letter of understanding is to support students in the Elementary Bachelor of Education program while helping to attract, train, and retain teachers in the north. Northern Gateway Public Schools has facilities both in Fox Creek and in Valley View. Senior women's hockey is now in the Peace region, with the Northern Havoc getting ready to play their first season. Jose Aiken is one of their players, who says the team is looking to get some more players and staff involved before the season starts.
3: We're always looking for community support because we're all throughout the Peace region and we're trying to spread out our games from north, south, east, and west of the Peace region. We're currently still looking for sponsorship, sponsors on our jerseys that we'll be getting to kind of represent the whole north. You can contact us if you're interested to play with us or sponsor or coach. We're still looking for coaches.
2: Their home games will be played in several communities, and Aiken says their first home game is October 31st in High Prairie. 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
1: I'm Keith Hopper with the T55 Weekend News Blast. Peace Regional Police have arrested two in connection to a B&E at the Echo Electric compound. 26-year-old Jaden Glob of Grimshaw and 23-year-old Justin Fitzgerald of the Duncan's First Nation face charges. Both have court dates. Fairview RCMP have two area residents in custody after a drive-by shooting. Police say the victim was shot in the head with a pellet pistol following a dispute. 28-year-old Vanessa Basnett of Worsley and 25-year-old Jaylee Lizotte of Hines Creek were arrested and have court dates. Charges against two Grand Prairie men have been withdrawn after stolen property was recovered west of Sturgeon Lake near Valley View in early January. Police say over $300,000 of stolen goods were seized, including heavy equipment and tools. Residents in High Level are having their say on where the new liquor stores in town may be located. It's part of a land use bylaw proposal to restrict new liquor stores from locating within 100 meters of lots in the community use and park land use districts. The deadline to submit comments is September the 28th. Residents and motorists around the area will be seeing an influx of wildlife as the fall season draws in. Jurisdictions are encouraging people to be mindful, to avoid contact with wildlife, and to secure food storage like garbage cans. Bylaws are in place in Fairview against the feeding of animals, especially during the colder months. RCMP across the province are encouraging motorists to make safe choices behind the wheel, as 2026 could see the most fatalities since 2015. To date, nearly 200 fatal accidents have happened, compared to around 150 in 2025. Police say if averages continue, 2026 could end with nearly 275 fatalities on Alberta roads. For more on these stories, you can visit our website and download the app for local news delivered straight to your phone. For Trending 55, I'm Keith Hopper.
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